I'm not sure what we've got here, Charlie. But if we've got what I think we've got something.

I know you're out there. I can feel you now. I know that you're afraid. You're afraid of us. You're afraid of change. I don't know the future. I didn't come here to tell you how this is going to end. I came here to tell you how it's going to begin.

0: answers from you. What did you expect to find? What did you expect to
1: find? Who's going to be our future?
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1: 3 years on the local circuit, played twice at the county fair, and the second time Ben, our friend who worked the business end, said a guy from a label was there. There were two more like him at the next show, staring us down like hawks. And there was love in the air, and all the money was there, and we were going on tour with Candlebox.

I am an evolving term that we can't agree on. A multitude of colors some can't quite process. A porch monkey that arrived as a jungle bunny. A boy, even though I was never a pickaninny. I am the sound of America, the dissonance they created. I am a black American, colored by America's ineptitude. I am an African American, struggling with my allegiance to the motherland. I am an evolving light, living under the shade of our ancestors. I am your American Negro.

No matter the pejorative choice, we are black. Unlike the tar they used on their faces to reinforce a stereotype, their stereos don't like. And I say this because I am of sound mind, and the sounds that reverberate in my mind are never confused by the volume of misinformation programming the minds of America. Black people, listen to your own music, as soul is the connection to our ancestors. A language of tonal tensions, teaching an audience it was meant

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Tap in, make him square, icy smile, watch him glint. Not a drill, not a joke. Tap in, I'm a daunting aim.

I know you're out there. I can feel you now. I know that you're afraid. You're afraid of us. You're afraid of change. I don't know the future. I didn't come here to tell you how this is going to end. I came here to tell you how it's going to begin.

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Idol, brought down.

my show, you're going to a war. And I'm out for violence, chaos, lawlessness all the way. I don't care about anybody or anything except for myself and my mission. And your kids out there, if you've got kids out there, they're going to be my kids. I'm going to own those kids. They're going to do anything that I say. And they can identify with me because the real true nonconformist children in this country are sick and tired of their parents, their school, their people force-feeding them what to do. I am the answer. When they listen to my lyrics and they listen to my songs, they're listening to the way that it really should.

0: 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Hellfire Club, what up? It's Clipping, bitch.
1: Tell them something they don't know.
0: The thing about murder is it's a mess. The thing about hiring killers is payment is stressful. The thing about living long is regret. But shit, sometimes

0: 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Right, you're going to try and stop them?
1: You don't stop the Hellfire Club.
2: I feel like a young Heihachi Mishima. My bloodline is a product of demons.
3: All right.

If the skeletons in your closet are having a quinceañera, then it's probably time to open the fuck up. Full disclosure, it's fully tucked in every crevice you ain't searched, and your mind is a prime candidate to murk if you would let it. So better run, trick, run, trick, cause the game ain't a game no more, it's a fucking gun trick. Gun click, trick. Click, hear that in a dream when a team that mean on the tongue, quick, tongue, tick, quick. 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